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That was an awesome cover of the Green Day classic Brain Stew, as done by LA artist Kit Major. And did you know the first time I ever met Billy Joe Armstrong was back in early 1992. I just got this job at a record store in Berkeley called Modlang Records on University Avenue at Shattuck. And Billy came into the shop with a box of Kerplunk CDs that had just come out on Berkeley punk rock label Lookout Records, and he sold some to us on consignment. And yeah, that's the first time Billy Joe Armstrong and I ever met. A little fun fact for you. I'm Aaron Axelson. Welcome to another edition of Soundcheck Radio. Stoked to be back after missing last Sunday night due to the Labor Day holiday weekend. 120 minutes of new music, indie rock, punk, and hella local bands await you. And our first

of many local artists that we are going to drop on the Soundcheck turntables for you tonight. Let's head up to Novato in the North Bay. Arden Jones is his name. I saw him open for Passion Pit a few weeks ago at the beautiful Fox Theater in Oakland. And this is his excellent new tune, Give and Take, the pride of Novato. Arden Jones on your Live 105.

Wow, it sounds like that band right there, Floor, have been listening to lots of Owl City. Some big time Owl City influences on that new track, Midas, from Floor, from Hood River, Oregon. And when the Soundcheck show returned to the Bay Area airwaves in 2023, our first Soundcheck night at Rickshaw Stop featured those dudes. And they sold it out. Way to go, guys. Shout out to Floor. And then it cut off the new Almost Monday album.

Friday, we went with French Kids from Thank God It's Almost Monday. It's the best album title ever. They're coming to the Castro Theater in San Francisco, by the way, October 19th. And then preceding Almost Monday from Novato in the North Bay, our first of many local artists that we are going to play tonight, Arden Jones, Give and Take. And that one had some big

Never have nothing good to say.

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firstly, I want to congratulate that indie artist right there, Julia Wolf, because her track In My Room, which is a huge hit here at Live 105, just went number one on the Billboard Alternative Radio charts last week. That is a massive accomplishment, especially for an independent artist. Congratulations again to Julia Wolf. And that was her brand new track that just came out on Friday called Lamb, featuring Kellen Quinn on guest vocals. Kellen Quinn of Screamo Sensations, Sleeping with Sirens.

Civic in San Francisco, September 24th. And we are blowing out tickets at the top of every hour this weekend. All this weekend. Your next chance to score Jack White tickets coming up tonight at 10 o'clock. Little fun fact for you. Did you know the White Stripes played our Not So Silent Night holiday concert in 2005 at that same venue, Bill Graham Civic? You know who else was on that lineup? White Stripes headline, by the way. Death Cab for Cutie, Coheed and Cambria, and Hot Hot Heat. What a show. We kicked off that set with San Francisco Garage Rockers, Hot Flash Heat Wave, their new track, Crawling. No, it's not a Linkin Park cover. And yes, they are playing the Chapel in the Mission on October 15th. Right now, let's head to the fine city of Campbell for the South Bay alternative rock veterans, Strata, and their latest here on Soundcheck.

double shot, a block of music from one of England's best alternative rock bands, in my humble opinion, talking about Royal Blood and their new one, 10 over 10, and then from the Soundcheck vaults off their 2014 self-titled debut album, we threw on Figure It Out. 2014 was also the year that Royal Blood made their San Francisco debut. Check this out. At a Soundcheck holiday party we threw at DNA Lounge, south of Market, it was Royal Blood and Glass Animals together at a 600 cap venue, if you can believe that. Glass Animals now, well, they sell out the Shoreline, and Royal Blood just played and sold out the Warfield a few weeks ago. At the top of that set, from Campbell, South Bay alternative rock dudes, Strata, and their first new track in 5 years. All right, coming up in this next set, we're going to head to London for Good Neighbors and their new one. Also, the War on Drugs are back with their first new track since 2022. We're going to throw that one on for you. And an awesome new Fantogram cover of Cold War Kids, Hang Me Up to Dry. That is all lined up for you. But first, Oakland indie pop band Death Caps and their new track. I love the title of this one because growing up in the East Bay, when we wanted to diss somebody, we would say the same thing. You're so LA. That's the name of this track from Oakland's Death Caps here on Soundcheck. It's Live 105.

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that is how we kick off the second hour of tonight's Soundcheck Show with that amazing, fantastic cover of the Cold War Kids classic, Hang Me Up to Dry, as done by Fantogram. Also in that set, the War on Drugs are back with their first new song in 4 years. Who's That? From Philadelphia. More on the War on Drugs in a second. Also, really quickly, Good Neighbors played us Mary Jane, their brand new track. They are from London, England. And Death Caps from Oakland with You're So LA. I love the title of that one. Oh, good times. You're So LA, Death Caps from Oakland. All right, did you know the War on Drugs played, here's a little fun fact for you, our last BFD. So we did BFD in the summer every year from 1994 to 2018. And all of those years, BFD was at the Shoreline in Mountain View, as you know. But our last BFD took place at the Concord Pavilion on Sunday, May 13th. And it's such an incredible lineup, such an underrated BFD. You ready for this? Your headliner, Blink 182. Also on the bill, Dirty Heads, The War on Drugs, AWOL Nation, James Bay, Judah and the Lion, Bishop Briggs, and it was opened by Billie Eilish, AJR, and Nothing But Thieves. Damn, what a way to go out with that BFD. 2018 in Concord. Coming up in this next set, brand new music from 2000s emo punk pop faves, Saves the Day. Remember them? Back in your old MySpace Friendster days. They're

her first new song in 8 years. But first, from Oakland, off one of my favorite Bay Area albums released this year, Oakland punk rockers Stay Out and their title track to their new record. This is Broken Homes.

If you listened to Soundcheck Radio back in the early aughts, you would have heard us play that band all the freaking time back when they were on Vagrant Records. That's New Jersey emo punk pop band Saves the Day and their latest track, Invader, their first new tune in 8 years, by the way. And they are coming to Frost Amphitheater in Palo Alto October 10th. All you 45-year-old emo kids are going to come out and cry. As long as you get a babysitter, you can probably make that Frost Amphitheater show October 10th. Saves the Day. And that was preceded by some more punk pop music from a band called Leisure Hour from Indiana with Let Me Go. Oakland's Stay Out with Broken Homes. That is the title track off their awesome Essential Listening new album. When I run Lake Merritt in Oakland, I listen to that new Stay Out album on repeat. It helps give me the necessary power and enjoyment.

standout from Berkeley High. Talking about Emmett Fenn, he is now a very reputable electronic producer with over 4 million Spotify followers. 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

The boys of Green Day love that LA punk band so much that they took them out on tour last year. The Linda Lindas and their new track, Everybody Told Me, off their new album, Gotta Get Out, which just came out a few weeks ago on iconic punk rock label Epitaph Records and Tapes. Before the Linda Lindas, we heard this new band called Dummy, which I really dig. I've been listening to them a lot because it sounds like my early 90s kind of British indie vinyl collection. Dummy with Full Spectrum Dominance. And they are coming to the Chapel in San Francisco on October 14th. And they are on a very credible independent record label called Polyvinyl Records. All right, so the Linda Lindas, and then Dummy, and then from Berkeley, we started off that set with a new electronic track from Emmett Fenn. He once was a big-time power jock at Berkeley High, played hella sports, including lacrosse, and now a big electronic producer. Emmett Fenn, The Feeling. Big week for your San Francisco 49ers. They thump the Rams, like destroyed them. What, 27-7 in Australia? And a big night for Soundcheck Radio because we are playing 10 local artists on the show, including this one from San Francisco's Forrest Nolan. Tell me that this one doesn't remind you a little bit of The Strokes. It's called Drama Queens, Forrest Nolan, Live 105.

Y'all know by now how I feel about that band, Turnstile. Been playing them on Soundcheck since 2018, one of my favorite bands on the planet. Love their set this year at Outside Lands in Golden Gate Park. They absolutely slayed. They just dropped a very cool new version of their Never Enough album called Versions, featuring all of their favorite indie artists covering tracks off Never Enough. Definitely worth checking out. A lot of kind of abstract electronic artists on there, some hip hop, indie folk. They have such eclectic tastes. They're not just your typical post-hardcore band, as evident by the bands that they take on tour with them. Anyway, that was New York City indie artist Porches with his rendition of Never Enough. Covering Turnstile, Porch is going to be playing this year at the Portola Music Festival Pier 80 in a few weeks as well. Oh, by the way, Turnstile just got announced as special guests on Saturday Night Live. That is slated for October 3rd. All right, enough about Turnstile. The Strokes from the Soundcheck Vaults. We went with Hard to Explain, one of our top songs as heard on this show, from their debut 2001 self-titled album. And I wanted to play that classic Strokes cut because it was preceded by Bay Area artist on the rise, Forrest Nolan, and his new one, Drama Queens, which had some big time Strokes influences, if you ask me. Forrest Nolan, The Strokes, and Porches covering Turnstile. Only a few more tunes to play this week before the Odyssey corporate suits kick us out of the studios. San Francisco artist right now, Strange Cities, paying homage to iconic San Francisco venue, Bottom of the Hill, which sadly is going to close their doors at the end of this year. Strange Cities with Bottom of the Hill on Live 105.

bedroom pop indie folk artist Emma Ogier from Houston, Texas, with a very cool track entitled Rocksteady Heavy Metal. She'll be at the Chapel in the Mission on October 19th. Emma Ogier, a new rising artist to check out. So we went from Houston, Texas to Dallas, Texas. Olive Vox, a new rising grungy alt-rock band. Olive Vox with I Do. Yeah, that one sounded straight out of 1996. And we started that set with San Francisco post-punk's Strange Cities with their tribute to legendary San Francisco venue Bottom of the Hill, which again going to be closing their doors at the end of this year. It's really cool that a local artist wrote a song called Bottom of the Hill. Again, Strange Cities. Shout out to those guys. Thank you for listening to this week's Soundcheck Show, Sundays 8 to 10 p.m. right here on your Live 105. I've been your host, Aaron Axelson. For Morgan, the producer, who, by the way, you can find tonight's full playlist at Soundcheck Spins on Twitter X. Every song we played, she posted info on all the tracks played tonight on the show. Also, Patrick Craig, a.k.a. Useless Weirdo, our Soundcheck Show engineer, and D-Money Dallas, co-host of the program. We all thank you for listening. You guys are amazing. We love you very much. There you go. Our last tune tonight, let's head to France for brand new music from New Gaze Faves. New Gaze is sort of an amalgamation of electronic soundscapes and shoegaze. I'm talking about M83, everybody, and their new one, Blister Sunrise. Good night. See you next Sunday. Later.

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0: 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This is Miles and Kyle from Slightly Stupid, and this is our new song, Backseat Driving. 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

Hey, this is Chris from Edgehill, and this is our new song, Double Take. 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

0: 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Woohoo! 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

0: 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This is Miles and Kyle from Slightly Stupid, and this is our new song, Backseat Driving. 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
1: Fall is a vibe. So, what's yours? Do you go wild? Or get a little nostalgic? Do you like to cozy up indoors? Or kick it outdoors? Whatever you fall for, get shoes that get you. We've got the trend. You bring the vibes. DSW, let us surprise you.

Julia Wolf in my room. She's going to be bringing those room vibes to the Warfield October 23rd. It is Live 105. How was the weekend? Hope the weekend was awesome. I think

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I didn't get enough R&R in there. I did see Practical Magic 2. Fantastic movie. Such a great movie. I was very much looking forward to seeing it. So that was priority. It was so great. I mean, I cried. Probably a little bit because of the nostalgia, a little bit because of the message, the strong message of sisterhood.

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It was so great. 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Probably a little bit because of the nostalgia, a little bit because of the message, the strong message of sisterhood. The writing was fantastic, but I cried. Not just a little bit. I did. There was a good ugly cry there in the theater for a minute. It's true. Anyway, I hope the weekend was great, and we're back at it already. All right. It is Live 105 Marcy Morning.

All right, Bay Area, way to be rich. Some newly released IRS tax data for the year 2023. I'm not sure why so it's old, three years old, but Northern California completely dominated.

the standard W-2 wage. The rest is driven by investments, stock sales, dividends, business partnerships. So a huge chunk of your neighbors, they're living off capital gains as opposed to a monthly paycheck. I think maybe school should be teaching a little more about this, personally. It's Live 105, Tame Impala, Dracula. I hear he was trying to rent a place in Mill Valley with a tax return showing 0% wage income. But I think 100% capital gains from compound interest, that's, you know, it's accrued since 1462.

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So I've been thinking about starting an OnlyFans account. 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So what to do? What to do? Fully dressed, of course. That's more my style. OnlyGuider.com broke down the OnlyFans spending in by state. North Dakota is the state that shells out the most. I was a little shocked by that. Nevada is next. That doesn't shock me. Followed by Colorado. We are nowhere in the top 10, but California is number one to spend the most money in total. That's followed by Texas, New York, and Florida. And then on the flip side, Mississippi, they spend the least. People are still getting their adult entertainment the old-fashioned way.

Sam Fender featuring Olivia Dean. That's Rain Me In. The deluxe version of his album, People Watching, by the way, that's going to be out December 5th. It is Live 105. I'm Marcy. So some drama at the Opera House. Opening night of the San Francisco Opera's 104th season. It turned into some chaos. Musicians walked out on strike. 7:25 p.m. It was just 23 minutes before the curtain was set to rise. There were a bunch of ticket holders just stranded, did their black ties and evening gowns. And the musicians said that this last-minute decision, it was painful, but it was necessary because management, they pushed for deep pay cuts and a five-year wage freeze during contract negotiations. They expired back in July 31st. It's all around us. Every industry seems to be affected, doesn't it? It's Live 105. Very unfortunate. Well,

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Do you ever wonder what it's like to deal with hair in space? Because NASA astronaut Jessica Meir just dropped a video from the ISS giving us a play-by-play on how to handle thick, curly hair in zero gravity because there's no running water. So her hair care routine basically relies on no-rinse shampoo, water pouches, and then she dries with a dedicated t-shirt, and then she uses her fingers instead of a brush to stop the instant frizz. She even said that microgravity turns her earthly 3A curls into 3C spirals. It's lovely.

0: We took a little drive to Los Altos yesterday. Can I just say 280 is one of my favorite drives ever. It is just so gorgeous, so green, so lush. Just one of my favorite drives, especially early on a Sunday morning when no one's on the freeway. It was easy and awesome. But shout out to Marin FC. 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That should live forever and ever. It's 11:05. Edge Hill, Double Take.
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0: My name is John from San Mateo, and my favorite moments of all time were Big Rick Stewart saying, "You got it, Johnny Gonzalez." 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
1: All right, if you're flying out of SFO, Oakland, SJC anytime soon, sounds like the TSA is testing some big post 9/11 security rollbacks. Last week, they announced the gateside pilot program at 13 major U.S. hubs, including LAX. Not Bay Area quite yet, probably soon. But now they're weighing a plan to finally end the dreaded liquid ban by allowing full water bottles through security. It's going to be powered by high-tech 3D CT scanners that'll hit checkpoints across California, it's looking like. Let's be honest, though. It's not just an airport upgrade. They're going to get some money out of it. You gotta get the $78 VIP subscription tier. So the TSA has basically turned it into a paid subscription model. But hey, as long as we're safe, it's more convenient, I'm all for it. I'm here for it. It's 11:05.

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2: Bridgers, Lost Boys. The Beaches,

coming back to you. When's the last time you did some camping in Sonoma County? That is where you will find the good spots. Hip Camp's annual Best Places to Camp in the U.S. Awards have been announced, and a couple local spots near Bodega Bay made the list. Finley Camp and Salmon Creek Ranch. They were singled out among more than 500,000 campsites nationwide. This was based on booking data and guest reviews. Finley has the cool suspension bridge, and Salmon Creek has the Eagle's Nest treehouse. Looks lovely. The Redwoods piece, it is calling my name so hard. It's Live 105.

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A little shaking going on this morning, East Bay. It's just turning into the daily tremor. 6:47 a.m. this morning, there was a 3.0 magnitude quake. This follows the 3.4 that happened on Saturday. And then there was a 2.6 yesterday. Three separate quakes hitting the same spot along the Greenville Fault, stretching south of Antioch toward Brentwood, all in 72 hours. May just make us want to just double check where we put our earthquake emergency kit. It is 11:05. Temper City. Self-aware.

There used to be a policy in place requiring a 2-year waiting period before a building could be named after someone who passed away. That goes completely out the window when it comes to Dolly Parton. This is Dolly we're talking about. So I guess now they just have to figure out what that official name will be. Dolly Parton International's been floated. I think that one has a nice ring to it. We'll see. And I just saw that her first posthumous song, Bound to Ride, was released last week. And there's going to be a lot more of that, a lot more Dolly in our future. It's 5:05. Now enjoy one from our checkered past.

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Ooh, nice. We Bay Area Valkyries fans can officially flex our team pride at the checkout desk thanks to now a team up between the Golden State Valkyries and the San Francisco Public Library and Alameda County Library. They're going to be releasing library cards this Thursday. You do have to RSVP, but then you'll have this really cool Valkyries library card with decals. I think they're doing a few events at RSVP events at the San Francisco Main Library on Wednesday, 2 to 4, followed by the Albany Library from 3 to 5 on Wednesday. And then, yeah, they'll be out on Thursday. Go Valkyries. I love that. Also reminds me I need to update my library card. It's 5:05.

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Dominic Fike, the very groovy baby doll on Live 105. Dominic is supporting Tame Impala on tour right now, and he recently announced he's going to be releasing a new album called How to Quit Smoking. He's been creating, recording this in real time on the road, very creative process. That's going to be out October 9th, not too long of a wait there. It is Live 105. Coming up, your shot at Aftershock Festival tickets. Not just tickets, but VIP tickets. That's going down October 1st through the 4th, 9 a.m. First chance today to score. Hello.

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think of the great time you're going to have at the Aftershock Festival, October 1st through the 4th, after you get through that endless jam at the I-80 interchange. 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

0: one from our checkered past on Live 105, Simple Minds. I'm a huge fan. I'm a huge Jim Kerr fan. And Steiny from our sister station 95.7 The Game is joining me in studio. I interviewed the band Dogstar week and a half ago, and they have that similar sound. Their latest album, All In Now, there's a song called Shards of Rain. It definitely has that throwback Jim Kerr vibe, the Jarvis Pulp Furniture. I don't know if you know those bands, but it's got that sound, and I love that sound so much. Great band. The Whisper.
1: Okay.
0: All things Bay Area. A couple songs to check out.
1: So the song that goes, hey, hey, hey, hey, that's Simple Minds.
0: Don't right? you forget about me.
1: Exactly.
0: Right.
1: And I won't. I won't forget about you.
0: Oh, good. Good.
1: And so Dog Patch is...
0: Dogstar.
1: Oh, oops, sorry.
0: Dog Patch?
1: Well, that's a neighborhood in San Francisco.
0: Oh,
1: so
0: okay,
1: got it mixed up. But
0: no, Dogstar is the name of the band. And Brett Singer, he listens. So, hey, shout out to you, Brett.

0: All right.
1: And Keanu Reeves on bass, Rob Mailhouse on drums.
0: Wow.
1: Got a legit thing going on.
0: Keanu Reeves is a legitimate musician.
1: He brings a solid bass line.
0: Okay.
1: Yeah. Yeah. And catch him at the Fillmore on the 22nd.
0: All right. Well, I'll have to check him out.
1: So did you hear about this? There was a scream contest on Saturday.
0: Was that coming from my house in Oakland?
1: Vista Del Mar. Possibly mine.
0: What happened?
1: They just had a scream off contest, and I think about 100 people showed up.
0: Oh, okay.
1: I'm not sure. I mean, I'm sure it felt good for them. I don't think I'd want to be anywhere near it.
0: No, and let's hope they weren't all doing it at the same time.
1: Yeah.
0: Was it one at a time?
1: Probably. I don't know how they went about it.
0: All right.
1: But I mean, all you have to do really is think about, you know, rent and other things.
0: Or work.
1: Traffic.
0: Yes. You know, Marcy, I went to therapy once, and the therapist told me to get into my car, roll all the windows up, and yell as loud as I could once a day, and it would release tension.
1: And?
0: I didn't do it.
1: Oh, maybe that's the problem, Steiny. You need to learn to let go.
0: So you think I have a problem?
1: I'm just saying, learn to let go, and it will feel good. And maybe all your tension would go away. Either that, or you could crank some metal.
0: That's true.
1: That could work.
0: Okay, I'll do one or the other, but I'll try it. How about this? I'll try it tomorrow morning. And then I'll come in and you tell me if I'm any different.
1: All right, sounds good.
0: All right.
1: Just let it go.
0: I will.
1: Just let it go.
0: Okay.
1: Dracula is.

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0: Pro football is back, and so are the predictions. 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

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And let us know. 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
1: I just figured I'd say hello before I go on do my show.
0: You know what they, I think you're bored.
1: I am a little bit bored.
0: You know what they say?
1: No.
0: Boredom is a self-inflicted disease.
1: Really?
0: Yeah.
1: Okay.
0: Have a great show.
1: I'm going to go get coffee.
0: All right.

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He's gone. Okay. It is Live 105. I need to say goodbye. Please have a kick-ass day. Your next chance to win those Aftershock VIP tickets coming up with Miles.

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Aftershock tickets all week at 2. Miles the DJ here. We welcome Linda Linda's, our next Live 105 studio session upstairs at August Hall in the city. Green Room Bar. Linda Linda's opening for Bleachers that night in Berkeley at the Greek. A studio session at noon. A little bit of a first come, first serve situation. All the info on our social.

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after Coachella. It's more of a country festival if you're down for a road trip or something like that. Conventional wisdom would suggest they'll have a Bay Area date around that time. So we'll keep you posted on that. Miles, the DJ here. 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

New Live 105, Olivia Dean on the track. It's called Rain Me In, one of the biggest songs ever from a chart perspective, whatever that means, out of the UK. It's been number one forever. I hope you dug that on a Monday. Miles the DJ here. Linkin Park's new film, Unshatter, a documentary dropping at the end of September. This song's featured in it, Somewhere I Belong, Live 105.

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and only Live 105. 40 years at the station. Our birthday officially on October 1st. We launched back in 1986. Sure, there was a bit of a gap there in the early 2020s. We don't acknowledge that. We're back. Everything's fine. A big shout out to Larry from the Uptown. Was a great spot in Oakland. In the early 2010s, we welcomed Tame Impala for a Live 105 studio session, which was amazing. Our next one with Linda Linda's on Thursday, noon, at August Hall in the city.

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the divorced dad rock anthem to end all of them. It's on the Mount Rushmore for sure. That's like right there on the George Washington face, right? Puddle of Mud and Blurry. Gotta put a backwards hat.

Noah Kahan had some witty Bay Area influenced banter on stage at his sold out Oracle Park show a few weeks back. We were there, captured some video, a recap of Noah Kahan's concert up on our socials. 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

0: 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Libby Holman was a sexually fluid blues singer who became famous in the 1920s, and then infamous when she was indicted for her husband's murder. 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

0: it ever was. 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

We're already halfway through September. How did that happen? Jeez. Miles the DJ here. More VIP tickets to Aftershock. Make sure you listen tomorrow and all week at 2 o'clock for your chance at that. Dexter and the Moon Rocks now. Freaking out. 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

From one of the biggest songs of the 1990 Live 105 playlist, Enjoy the Silence by Depeche Mode. Miles the DJ here. We launched back in 1986, October 1st, our 40th birthday coming up. Perhaps the biggest song of this year, courtesy of Temper City.

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Miles the DJ here. Dallas, he's a big Warriors fan. He's fired up for that new Steph Curry IMAX film next month. Loves the band Lit. And he takes over for Megan Holiday, filling in all week with your Aftershock passes at 5 o'clock. 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

I said, are you gonna be my girl? It's a 1, 2, 3, take my hand and come with me, because you look so fine that I really wanna make you mine. I said, you look so fine that I really wanna make you mine. 4, 5, 6, come on and get your kicks. Now you don't need

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Shout out to my friends in Alameda, the island city, who decide to file noise complaints every year on the same weekend. That last one in September, when Portola Music Festival happens across the bay. On Pier 80 in San Francisco. It's back, by the way. In less than 2 weeks' time. Be warned, Alameda residents. I'm Dallas in for Megan Holliday with Tame Impala.

There's photos from backstage that day. In June 2005, of the four original members of Panic at the Disco wearing like very silly outfits, and I think they had

outfits, and I think they had cat whiskers for whatever reason. Those go around often. I'm Dallas. 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

I felt a little guilty last week because I had hyped up the Soundgarden halftime show featuring Taylor Momsen of The Pretty Reckless and Mike McCready of Pearl Jam that was happening at halftime of Seahawks Patriots up in Seattle, and then it wasn't broadcast. I posted pictures, but sorry, guys. We did get to see the whole Jonas Brothers set at halftime of Niners Rams. Bang, bang, Niner gang. It's 5:05.

Spider-Man Brand New Day surpassing $2 billion at the box office this weekend. Not bad. Tom Holland, Zendaya. That song, also, you can find in the credits. So, Steve Lacy's not mad about it either. Here's a band from the East Bay, like Zendaya. Green Day, it's the one and only Live at 05.

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2: The legal system gives us a process for determining how much you are owed when you've been injured.
3: The legal dispute that happens between insurance companies and Habeas Law goes like this.
2: The insurance company says, you cannot prove that we should have to pay them any more money.
3: And Habeas Law says, yes, we can. And then we prove it.
2: The insurance company says, the amount you've calculated is way too high. You cannot prove that we owe them that much money.
3: Habeas Law says, yes, we can. And then we prove it.
2: The insurance company says, we're willing to settle if you'll just round that number down a tiny bit.
3: Habeas Law says, we would definitely do that if this was our money, but this is our client's money, so no.
2: The insurance company says, you're bluffing. 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
3: Habeas Law says, yes, there is, and it's this one.
2: And then we invite them to go to the courthouse with us so they can watch us file the lawsuit.
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Hi, this is Julia Wolf, and this is my new song, In My Room. It was inspired by true life events. It's about having feelings for someone and the absolute torment that comes along with it. 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

Julia Wolf spent her weekend up in Forks, Washington at like the annual Twilight convention. She got to play that. Huge for her. Big Twilight head. I'm Dallas. This Sunday, you can see one of the Twilight movies. Alamo Draft Houses are showing it. Valley Fair, Mountain View. The one in the Mission in the city. Now you know. Team Jacob, by the way. It's the one and only Live 105.

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I'm Dallas. This year we got Sublime on day one. You could meet them backstage at Aftershock, get to see The Offspring, My Kim, Pierce the Veil, Tool, Limp Bizkit, and so many more in Sacramento. 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
1: 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What if it could play uninterrupted from room to room on Sonos? What if you start with two Sonos speakers just to see how it feels? What if you really like how it feels and you become a Sonos person who can't stop saying to their friends, what if you start with two Sonos speakers just to see how it feels? Because it's not magic, but it's not not magic.

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1: 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October 1st through 4th. Grand prize winner scores a